slowly through the holes and dampens my skin. I feel the sting of Mother Nature. I'm gonna close my eyes, and this is the only place I can do it. At the top of this hill, I sit

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Spin the wheel, there's a fortune to make. 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

sun at your back. However, the sky is overcast, and you get the worst of both worlds. You look around as you wait on a platform to the same billboards you see every day.

0: about 12, 13 quid, and that was without not having any arguments with anyone. That's pretty much a strike.
1: If you're not, you're going to get your head kicked in.

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1: Ninja Brian, I invited a large number of girls over here for an orgy tonight, but I have to say the responses thus far haven't been exactly what I'd hoped for.

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0: when it all fell down. 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Spread all around the world, the fiends found them. Hopped in the pot, then begged to get drowned them. Wanna be sick, them bitches munchausen. 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Living at the top of the syndrome, placebo. Get you repoed in the thin gold. 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And making money off of the impulse ain't nothing but sinful. But that need faith in where they do that at. The world is a wasteland, the state is a rat trap. 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

0: when it all went numb. 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The truth is you finna be one of them ones. History is so funny, it's only ripped with ink that's on money. So take a drink and hit the track running. Don't need to think, the shit's in your bloodstream, Try to keep it posting the tempo. Just cause it's automatic don't mean that it is simple. A pimp don't ever panic when a hoe is a nympho. You push so many keys that it's resembling Gitmo. Remember that place? Nobody else does. They like the past erased so they could get buzzed. Making a dash today, only the next plug. With enough cash to buy him out of the business. Ugh.
1: And everywhere you go, just keep on pushing dope.

0: when it all got killed. 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Saw all the places laced with green wilt. What a disgrace for all that they built. Well, what that got to do with your millions? If it ain't gold, get out of your feelings. Street got beef, that's why you put grills in. Show them teeth, then shoot up they buildings. That's what it do. Living at the end of the sentence. You run on with the commas and they won't even mention. The Polican for quotes, a semi an intervention. They split the cone and keep the cola rolling perfection. Break the law, well, the work gotta stretch then. Ain't gotta sell us off, give the work an erection. Then gotta get it off or end up in correction. Get it to every jerk in the section.
1: And everywhere you go, just keep on pushing dough. However hard it's been, get up and push again. And if you feeling hurt, just keep on pushing work. 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
1: You're sitting there yakking right in my face. 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You know, if silence was golden, you couldn't raise a dime. Because your mind is on vacation and your mouth is working overtime. You quoting figures and dropping names. 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

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Read me your poetry, said he. I've been waiting to find another creative being to make, share, coexist, co-create, said he. Talked about Mars missions, ambiguity, ambitions, empathy,

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0: when it all fell down. 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Spread all around the world, the fiends found them. Hopped in the pot, then begged to get drowned them. Wanna be sick, them bitches munchausen. So let it whip. Living at the top of the syndrome, placebo. Get you repoed in the thin gold. Ain't worth shit when the skin gone and it been cold. And making money off of the impulse, ain't nothing but sinful. But that need faith in where they do that at. The world is a wasteland, the state is a rat trap. Cheese and load the pack under the hood of the hatchback before you get snatched back.
1: And everywhere you go, just keep on pushing dope. However hard it's been, get up and push again.
0: When it all went numb, they all followed suit, the juice was too dumb. It's all up to you, young blood, they knew none. About what you do, the truth is you finna be one of them ones. History is so funny, it's only ripped with ink that's on money. So take a drink and hit the track running. Don't need to think, the shit's in your bloodstream. Try to keep it posting the tempo. Just cause it's automatic don't mean that it is simple. A pimp don't ever panic when a hoe is a nympho. You push so many keys that it's resembling Gitmo. Remember that place? Nobody else does. They like the past erase so they can get buzzed. Making a dash today onto the next plug with enough cash to buy him out of the business. Ugh.
1: And everywhere you go, just keep on pushing dope.

0: When it all got killed, saw all the faces gracelessly tilt. Saw all the places laced with green wilt. What a disgrace for all that they built. Well, what that got to do with your millions? If it ain't gold, get out of your feelings. Street got beef, that's why you put grills in. Show them them teeth, then shoot up they buildings. That's what it do. Living at the end of the sentence, you run on with the commas and they won't even mention. The poll looking for quotes to send me an intervention. To split the cone and keep the cola rolling perfection. Break the law, well the work gotta stretch then. Ain't gotta self soft, give the work an erection. Then gotta get it off or end up in correction. Get it to every jerk in the section.
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1: Oh, yeah.